There is a fire coming. It's gonna burn everything. Infirmities will burn. Unfruitfulness will burn. Diseases will burn. Everything will burn. Take away every spirit that is not of you. Father, I don't need it. Oh God. Take away every character that is not of you. Away from me, I am born.

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Oh God. 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

0: fruitfulness will bend. 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

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Father, I don't need it. Oh God. Take away every character that is not of you.

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There is a fire coming. It's gonna burn everything. Infirmities will burn. Unfruitfulness will burn. Diseases will burn. Everything will burn. 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Father, I don't need it. Oh God. 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

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Oh, so Ability, Debbie, Cosuna Visity.

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Everything will burn. Take away every spirit that is not of you. Father, I don't need it. Oh God. Take away every character that is not of you.

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It's gonna burn everything. 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Everything will burn. Take away every spirit that is not of you. 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

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Father, I don't need it. 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

0: You know, this next song is one of my favorite songs. As you can tell, a lot of the songs that we are doing are prayer songs. And I think we're just living in a day and age that we just want to just grab a hold onto something that we can sing in our car, raise our voices, and turn our mobile phones off, and don't tell anybody where we're going, and we make a fool of ourselves. At least I do. And cry out to God. And this is
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1: My heart is steadfast, O God, my heart is steadfast. 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

我把爷爷我爷你我把爷爷哈哈哈哈我把爷爷

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Ha ha ha ha. Now, what's so? What's the real free? What's it? I would have said, yes, I'm a fruma. What do you mean, ready? Ready, yeah, yeah, yeah, yeah, yeah, yeah, yeah, yeah, yeah, yeah, yeah, yeah, yeah, yeah, yeah, yeah, yeah, yeah, yeah, yeah, yeah, yeah, yeah, yeah, yeah, yeah, yeah, yeah, yeah, yeah, yeah, yeah, yeah, yeah, yeah, yeah, yeah, yeah, yeah, yeah, yeah, yeah, yeah, yeah, yeah, yeah, yeah, yeah, yeah, yeah, yeah, yeah, yeah, yeah, yeah, yeah, yeah, yeah, yeah, yeah, yeah, yeah, yeah, yeah, yeah, yeah, yeah, yeah, yeah, yeah, yeah, yeah, yeah, yeah, yeah, yeah, yeah, yeah, yeah, yeah, yeah, yeah, yeah, yeah, ye

ɛyɛ me sɛ wɔ bia nte wobɛware afii mu wɔ sogyani wobɛyɛ ayefra afii mu ate wobɛsereɛ wɔ sogyani wobɛsereɛ afii mu ate tie

the most high. Thank you, Jesus. We'll be quite safe in the set. We'll be in here. We'll be in here. I will not be able to pay. I am not going to be able to pay. I am not going to be able to pay. I am not going to be able to pay. I am not going to be able to pay. I am not going to be able to pay. I am not going to be able to pay. I am not going to be able to pay. I am not going to be able to pay. I am not going to be able to pay. I am not going to be able to pay. I am not going to be able to pay. I am not going to be able to pay. I am not going to be able to pay. I am not going to be able to pay. I am not going to be able to pay. I am not going to be able to pay. I am not going to be able to pay. I am not going to be able to pay. I am not going to be able to pay. I am not going to be able to pay. I am not going to be able to pay. I am not going to be able to pay. I am not going to be able to pay. I am not going to be able to pay. I am not going to be able to pay. I am not going to be able to pay. I am not going to be able to pay. I am not going to be able to pay. I am not going to be able to pay. I am not going to be able to pay. I am not going to be able to pay. I am not going to be able to pay. I am not going to be able to pay. I am not going to be able to pay. I

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1: 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My opinion, so, for, so, ability.

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Oh God. 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
1: OFM team. I fear you're having a good time tonight.
2: Bishop Jakes told a story which illustrates why so many of us have difficulty repositioning ourselves.
1: There was a little boy out in Colorado. He wanted to see an eagle fly. So got him some sandwiches and put him in a bag and got his binoculars. He said, I'm going out there to see the eagles fly. Oh, I want to see the... No, that was a hawk. That's a pigeon. Oh, that's an eagle. When the eagle spreads his wings from tip to tip, it's 8 to 9 feet long. He can see 2 to 3 miles away. His vision is that keen. The eagle soars at heights where other birds could not breathe. Eagle is going higher and higher and higher, and all of a sudden it stops in midair like it's been shot. And this time it's not plummeting down with aim or focus. It's falling down and flapping and falling and flapping and falling and flapping and falling, and finally it disappears out of sight. And the boy thinks, I didn't hear a gun. Did somebody shoot the eagle? And he had to walk a couple of miles to find the eagle. And there, 9 feet of wings lay stretched out. And the eagle is laid down, nose in the dirt. It's dead. What killed the eagle? He turns the eagle over. And there, affixed to his chest, is a weasel. And the weasel has bit into the heart of the eagle. And the boy says, now I see what happened.

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fruitfulness will bear. Diseases will bear. Everything will bear. Take away every spirit that is not of you. Father, I don't need it. Oh God. 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

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So, you're the four. Okay, so, Ability, Debia, Cosuna Visity, AW.

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Oh God. 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

Abrapunilo.

Hey, mira, mira, mira, mira, mira, mira, mira, mira, mira, mira, mira, mira, mira, mira, mira, mira, mira, mira, mira, mira, mira, mira, mira, mira, mira, mira, mira, mira, mira, mira, mira, mira, mira, mira, mira, mira, mira, mira, mira, mira, mira, mira, mira, mira, mira, mira, mira, mira, mira, mira, mira, mira, mira, mira, mira, mira, mira, mira, mira, mira, mira, mira, mira, mira, mira, 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

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May you walk free or walk Pasua. Matil Sabrea with his son in Yoda. Mibe, Sister, send you a young Piwaha. 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
1: Ability, ability, ability, ability, ability, ability, ability, ability, ability, ability, ability, ability, ability, ability, ability, ability, ability, ability, ability, ability, ability, ability, ability, ability, ability, ability, ability, ability, ability, ability, ability, ability, ability, ability, ability, ability, ability, ability, ability, ability, ability, ability, ability, ability, ability, ability, ability, ability, ability, ability, ability, ability, ability, ability, ability, ability, ability, ability, ability, ability, ability, ability, ability, ability, ability, ability, ability, ability, ability, ability, ability, ability, ability, ability, ability, ability, ability, ability, ability, ability, ability, ability, ability, ability, ability, ability, ability, ability, ability, ability, ability, ability, ability, ability, ability, ability, ability, ability, ability, ability, ability, ability, ability, ability, ability, ability, ability, ability, ability, ability, ability, ability, ability, ability, ability, ability, ability, ability, ability, ability, ability, ability, ability, ability, ability, ability

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Now, Mani Abba. 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

0: 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Only I would that tea with the hospital. And young sir, I would stress that you feel bad for the cool. Was it when you're formula? All things are possible. Near many of it to me, your ammo. Did he? While the catch was a couple of it to be at Daniel Mammy. So about him for my kind of swing, master. And what I'm going to do for the media dance here. 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
0: 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You are doing it, but I'm not a problem. A son, sir, I'm one of my. A brother would tell you, me, yes, so we hear about who been your bar. So we are control, been your control. So we are Thomas from that trap, from that trap, from that trap, from that trap. So we are attack it, attack it, attack it. So we are power. When you're to me, I'm not so to me. Ya de sorry urate ya de ya nya mi atuma ya urade ni se wunu anyum wo isata na me ma panyini mini wo suani na ya ya na ya panyu mi wo bia ma na ton na so de enyo bi ma na ton da na pra na ni ame ka cho se ha wo se one day no na urade de kasa was it fear to me? I get a double copper. Then I shall be a young couple on the two miss one. Man, no one can be that one, and then you couple for me. I'm a so mum, name me a son. When I meet a woman, say, well, we are near my papa, but no woman, no woman, no woman, say yes to Christo, what could you do? So, a black Kasama could one, and say, I'm going to swear with me, one of Kasama could one, Egina. What would you do? Believe God, say Yehovah, which means that you and I. Brandy Chambo, man, you was yet to me, and the nerve from me. I said, I'm a job, I'm a job, I'm a job, I'm a job, I'm a job, I'm a job, I'm a job, I'm a hospital, but I am a chimney, I'm a woman, I'm a fan, I'm a baby, I'm a cut down, what to wear, hospital, you're on me. Be kind, I'm a refit down. May I this way, that's the same as what? One cock of brandy at this account, what could talk of a yet day? A yet day, a yet day, a yet day, a yet day, a yet day. Now, what is when that's the same as CBA? Who want in Pania Yam and Truman who yet in here? Near Brabrantia, Brantia, we're in a water, and you first the government, you know. No bani be ma kwa kwa shi ni yo cheni yo kwani na wiya shiri yo kwani zika na wai na yesa ye pebe bi fa ni e fa pnai na e yesa mi wo wo mi na se pwa mi wo wo mi na se pwa na be ma kwa jina ni mu ya che sa ni e ha yan ko ye no me se na se fo na ni ba wo ho so mi pa wo ni dia ka hospital ho na mi mi mu ne dia mi ni zika na bi wai e bi ni ho just say ya la ni free hospital ho. Media, me and the best of the catch on the head. I know who body what it is. That's a yes, Christo, or what could do anyone? Do you have any other tongue? Woman, why, Deja? Me, what's your dear in our dear? Pray at the end of the year. Near the best of the catch on the side. Media, Gerard, yes, Christo, Thomas, near what's the sun, Savannah, Nedan, the chasers, Nedan, the wise young from whom. Gerard, yes, sir. So, one day, so only one coming in our must have been. Oh, my name, you are. Oh, my name, I sense you.

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What kind of flapper? What kind of flapper? Y'all ready to pop? Hey!

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Zaragoza. Thank you, Jesus. We'll be quite safe in this set. We'll be here. We'll be here. And we the idea to be found on the pay. And you want to know what's happening? We'll be insane. We'll be in here. We'll be what theme what it. Michel won't come set. We'll be insane. We'll be what time some theme. I bet you what time for some. Oh dear. 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

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Yeah!

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Oh God. 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

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Somebody lift your hands into the heavens and say, God, I love you.

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Come on, somebody lift up your voice. The book of Isaiah says in the book of Isaiah chapter 60 verse 22, it says the little shall become great and the smallest a great nation. Come on now, I speak into the life of somebody even as you worship right now. Whatever that is little in your life, be it your finances, be it anything, I prophesy in the name of Jesus Christ, the Son of the living God, that as you worship, it shall become great. Oh, yes, it may be two fishes and a loaf of bread, but I speak that as you live here, it shall multiply. It shall multiply in the name of Jesus, the Son of the living God. Lift up your hands.

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0: 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Free Mosimre,
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0: 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Nobody is too big to worship God. Men claim class, me pastor this year. Class, we are dirty, dirty. We are sand, we are clay. You are just blessed with life. In this room, yami. In yami, I'm 17 January, but yami 1 week death celebration. But it's not saying yami, we are going to see anything. Oh, me, unko, me, go, me, so. You mean, if you want me, name, but instead of that 1 week death celebration, you know, it became my first day of testimony. And initially, my first single off my official album was supposed to be a banging tune. But I realized, what is banging than God's word? And in everything, God first. Because I'm in Kamwa, and ye, trust me. Into the same tune, you can't feel more saying I'm in the Yam, then I see ya, my Yaponi, and in see, and I'm here, and you me, they done a miasi. And it's Ephraim on the beat. When Pierre Opanka army, you worry. Watch out for the upcoming album, Akwaba. Tie, tie.
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0: fruitfulness will bend. Diseases will bend. 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Take away every spirit that is not of you.
1: 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Oh God.
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1: In the beginning was the Word, and the Word was with God, and the Word was God. He was in the beginning with God. All things were made through him, and without him nothing was made that was made.

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1: 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My opinion, so you're not for. Oh, so tear ability.

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Oh God. 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

fruitfulness will bend. 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

0: Now, what's it on?
1: What's on the boss? What's on the boss? What's on the boss? What's on the boss? What's on the boss? What's on the boss? What's on the boss? What's on the boss? What's on the boss? What's on the boss? What's on the boss? What's on the boss? What's on the boss? What's on the boss? What's on the boss? What's on the boss? What's on the boss? What's on the boss? What's on the boss? What's on the boss? What's on the boss? What's on the boss? What's on the boss? What's on the boss? What's on the boss? What's on the boss? What's on the boss? What's on the boss? What's on the boss? What's on the boss? What's on the boss? What's on the boss? What's on the boss? What's on the boss? What's on the boss? What's on the boss? What's on the boss? What's on the boss? What's on the boss? What's on the boss? What's on the boss? What's on the boss? What's on the boss? What's on the boss? What's on the boss? What's on the boss? What's on the boss? What's on the boss? What's on the boss? What's on the boss? What's on the boss? What's on the boss? What's on the boss? What's on the boss?

Different. There will be a testimony in your life. If you

Adana Sono, Yanivia, and Yano, Yabobia to me and Yano, Yatu for me and to me and what it, but that was Akasaka Subaya, Babaya, Babaya, Babaya, Babaya, Babaya, Babaya, I told you what I said, and then Yawayami, and Yawayami, Babaya, what is I want it? What did you get out of my Jesus? We are dead, I can see you. 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We are dead, I have a seven. You are dead, my Jesus. I'm a servant. I'm running strong. I know, Cassia.

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Ye, ye, we are seeing a woman, Mimpe. 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Ubema, or Jatum, or Jatumin, or Jan was Rana. Yes, son of Allah. 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

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But God said unto Abraham, but Abraham, fear not. Abraham, I am on your side, so fear not. I am a covenant keeping God. Therefore, whatever I say will come to pass. I am not a man that will lie or say a word and let that change his mind. Therefore, I am prophesying to your life that every prophetic word that God has said about your life shall

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Anywhere that God has said about your life is coming to pass. You shall never be put to shame. You are not a barren. 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Receive strength to conceive. 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

的你，我是让一年的子孙，哎，家怕爹爹，我比你快生，哎，父比母，俺那是自家过苦比，哎，侬那。

I'll tell you what you know. Now to control a fool. And no, I'm a human with the free sub brain. Some free sub brain, yes, yes, yes, yes, yes, yes, yes, yes, yes, yes, yes, yes, yes, yes, yes, yes, yes, yes, yes, yes, yes, yes, yes, yes, yes, yes, yes, yes, yes, yes, yes, yes, yes, yes, yes, yes, yes, yes, yes, yes, yes, yes, yes, yes, yes, yes, yes, yes, yes, yes, yes, yes, yes, yes, yes, yes, yes, yes, yes, yes, yes, yes, yes, yes, yes, yes, yes, yes, yes, yes, yes, yes, yes, yes, yes, yes, yes, yes, yes, yes, yes, yes, yes, yes, yes, yes, yes, yes, yes, yes, yes, yes, yes, yes, yes, yes, yes, yes, yes, yes, yes, yes, yes, yes, yes, yes, yes, yes, yes, yes, yes, yes, yes, yes, yes, yes, yes, yes, yes, yes, yes, yes, yes

me now where I am myself to. Me a asylum and then I will find a need. Me a papa. Me name is Nami asylum. When I am will find a need. Where are you? Where are you myself to? Me a need asylum name no. And then I will find a need. So I'm not going to say I'm going to.

truthfulness will burn. Diseases will burn. Everything will burn. Take away every spirit that is not of you. Father, I don't need it. Oh God. Take away every character that is not of you.